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3: 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Ella Langley.
4: She's from Texas, I can tell by the way he's two stepping round the room.
3: Number 6. Sabrina Carpenter.
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3: Number 3. Teddy Swims.
7: What can I say my life when I showed you the door?
3: Number 2. Tate McRae.
8: Number 1.
3: Bruno Mars.
2: As 7 melhores. Jovem Pan.
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2: Sequência do rádio. 7, 6, 5, 4, 3, 2, 7, 1. As sete. Melhores.
0: Ok.
2: Jovem Pan.
3: Seven. Ella Langley.
4: She's from Texas, I can tell by the way.
3: 6. Gracie Abrams.
5: Ooh, babe, you think it's you.
3: 5. Teddy Swims.
6: What can I say, my...
3: 4. Taylor Swift.
7: All that dust, alone in my tower, you were just haunting your past.
3: 3. Sam Fender and Olivia Dean.
8: Me, yeah.
3: 2. Sabrina Carpenter. Bruno Mars.
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